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0: 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Or are you just listening to the same five songs on repeat? 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
3: Well, good morning, K-City. How you doing? New day, new chance to get this day right. No pressure, though. No pressure. You are locked in with me for the next 4 hours right here on the Good Morning Nigeria show. But first, let's see if we can make somebody's morning a little sweeter. It's time for the Impossible Six at Six. Text me, WhatsApp me, or call me. Let's see who is going to secure the bag this morning. 5,000 are up for grabs. 0809-526-7102 or any of the 02 lines. 96.

0: started the day very strong. Some Ojuelaga, some Wizkid, some vibes on your radio. Thursday morning crew, what's up? Yes. What's up, what's up? Good morning to you, K-City. Thank you for waking up with us on Cool FM. Big love to everybody already out there getting ready for the hustle.
1: So now hustle will be our target.
0: Oh, whatever your Thursday morning is looking like at the moment and what you're up to at this time of day, don't worry, honey. The Good Morning Nigeria show can add a bit of color to your Friday Eve. We call it Friday Junior, Friday Eve, pre-weekend, all those names just to make it good. It's your breakfast, babe. S-O-P-H-R-E. I'm with you this Thursday, the 13th day of August, 2026. And my job is pretty, pretty simple. Supply all the pre-weekend energy that you need.
2: Let's have it. Come on, baby, let's have it. How's it? How's it?
0: You're going to get it for sure. And I have a big show for you this morning. Last week, Thursday, yeah, we were helping sort out a little online matter between Rihanna's husband and a graphic artist. Well, today, we've moved from celebrity drama to household drama. A woman and a housemaid are the center of today's case.
3: Spicy!
0: I know. We're going to need you to help us settle this one at 8:15 a.m. So make sure you're here for Cool or Not Cool. But before we get there, we have games, we have money to give away, and of course, we have plenty of reasons for you to stay right here with me. After the 7 a.m. news, we're playing the alphabet game Name and Win, and you can win 2K cash or airtime on Name and Win. Yes, yes, yes. And this hour, there's 5,000 naira waiting to be won. It is exactly 9 minutes gone past 6 o'clock. People of God, let's get active. Last week, Tuesday, Sabo walked away with 2,500 naira after naming six animals beginning with the letter S. If Sabo can do it, well, so can so can you.
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0: Yes, and you heard it. 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Text the word six and your name to us on WhatsApp 0809-526-7102. We're going to call you, and once you answer, you're going to have 15 seconds to name six things in a category that we give to you. You get all six right, and 5,000 naira is yours. In case you're not a WhatsApp person, you don't have a WhatsApp-enabled phone at the moment, that's okay. Just call us directly on the same WhatsApp number or any of the 02 lines, 02-064-460-969, 02-064-461-969, 02-064-462-969, 02-064-464-969. 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

0: word of warning, I leave them. 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If I leave, promise me you'll return it. 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Respectfully.
1: Oh, Lord, I know ain't nobody perfect. Wow, but I see perfection in you.

0: It was May this year that SARS and Benson hooked up on a body of work, The Game Needs Us. So imagine my shock when I heard that he's dropping another album in September, another EP, the Still In Charge EP. Six tracks. What is going on? The rent is due, though, Benson. Anyway, when you're paying your rent in dollars, Jao, it's not like paying it in Naira, though. According to him, it's cheaper for you to live in there abroad than to live in Nigeria, when you consider the cost of electricity and water and all the likes. But still, the two body of work in 1 year. Anyway, let's have it. Let's have it. Come on.
1: Let's have it. Come on, baby. Let's have it.
0: That's it. 6:30 on the clock, SOPHRE, that's it. I'm in for your Thursday morning. It's a wet Thursday. There's a tendency there, there's a temptation there that you sleep in a little longer, right? But honey,
2: so now house will be my target.
0: Oh, now house will be the target, so we cannot afford to snooze, because when you snooze, you lose. So get up, get out from under that duvet right now, and let's get going, let's get grafting, let's get hustling, let's go make that moolah, baby. The Good Morning Nigeria show on Cool FM Kano. We'll be doing a lot of work, helping you soundtrack your day and just make it a little easier for you to deal with.
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0: Well, this is one of the fun games we have designed to help you get your brains active early in the morning like this one. You're waking up, your head is foggy. You know math normally, but this morning it doesn't feel like you know math. Your brain is fuzzy. Well, the Impossible 6 at 6 can get you all hyped, gingered, and ready to go. All it takes is for you to text the word 6 and include your name to me on WhatsApp, and I will call you up by myself, ask you to mention 6 things under 15 seconds. And if you, my love, do it, you have 5,000 naira for you. I know it's not a lot of money nowadays, but hey, that's some lunch right there. That's some lunch money right there. That's some extra cash for your transportation. That's some data money. That's some cash to sub data so you can be online and do what other people be doing. So I can imagine a whole lot of things we can do with 5,000 naira. You can walk away with that money today under 15 seconds only. And if you don't have a WhatsApp, whatever, you can still call me on your own. Call me up on the same WhatsApp number, 08095267102, or any of our 02 lines, 02064460969, 02064461969, 02064462969. Hello, hello. Well, Isa Ibrahim, let's make today a lucky day. Welcome to the Impossible 6 at 6. You understand how it works, right?
5: Yes.
0: Well, 15 seconds on the clock. You ready for me? Pay attention. I will not be repeating myself.
5: Okay.
0: You ready?
5: Yes.
0: Name 6 things found in a library that starts with the letter B for book. Let's go. That one hard, ba?
5: Yes, yeah.
0: No, but book is the first thing you should have even mentioned, Sev. You find a book in the library. You find a book trolley. You find a bookmark. You find bibliography in the library. Do you want to try again?
5: Yes.
0: Now, let's leave the library and go to a construction site. 6 things found at a construction site that starts with the letter S for snake. Let's go.
5: Fuck.
0: Sand, nah. Sand,

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That's when I knew that your heart was scarring. 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

0: girls just wanna dance. 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Hey, I just wanna
1: honestly, you know what? At this point, we need to get in touch with the Kid Laroi's Baba. The Kid Laroi's Baba, what happened? Because this song originally dropped in 2024, the original of the song. But then 2 years later, who waits for 2 years before they do a remix? Who waits for 2 years? June 2024 was when this solo rap song by the Kid Laroi girls dropped. It waited 2025, June didn't do nothing. It waited till August 12th, 2026 to link up with Killani to say, let's do the girls remix. And trust me, this one is doing way better than the original did. Could that be, like, I don't get it. Like, it's just so confusing right now. I'm not gonna worry too much about how it happened. I'm just gonna enjoy the record while it plays. That's it, because here on the Good Morning Nigeria show, we're all about the hits, all about the big tunes, all about the pre-weekend energy. Yes, yes, yo. Whose birthday it is it today, the 13th of August, 2026? I have Mrs. Okorafor, aka Mama Queen, on my WhatsApp. She says, to my son is plus one today, Mr. Alexander Ikena Okorafor. Please call him. She sent a message late, so we can't do the calling, but even though, happy birthday to Mama Queen's son, Mr. Alexander Ikena Okorafor. Wishing him the very best in his life, and Cool FM sending him lots and lots of love. So if you know any Mama Queen, or you know Mr. Alexander Ikena Okorafor, please let them know that Cool FM is wishing them all the very best today, now and always. Who are Mr. Alexander's birthday mates? Hey, I'm going in. Hey. Damn, I should have played you an Eva Alodia song instead. I forgot. Eva Eloho Alodia. Oh my, I didn't even realize that was her name. Like, that was a name for real. I thought it was a stage name. But her real name is Eloho Eva Alodia. Shout out to her mom. Shout out to her dad. Because both of them, they ate down with that name, with the name. Say why? Because not everybody, I mean, can go by their stadium with a real name. Not everybody's name goes that hard. Anyway, enough about her, because Gen Z, if you don't even know who she be, say, but she really paved the way for women in Nigeria rap. Yeah, I know Sasha comes to mind when you think of Nigeria hip hop, but this lady too, she was good. She dropped something in 2011. I think that was when she came onto the scene. And then she dropped a self-titled EP back in 2014. Gave us another. She has three albums, y'all, with lots of bangers. Excuse me. Can I have your attention? I'm here, screaming action. What play they play? Ew, what play now, water? And even outside of music, outside of rap, she's built brands and beauty in education too. Award-winning and still inspiring. Happy birthday to you, Eva Alodia. Let's go to the boxing ring now, where we have Rashid Olawale, Nigerian boxer who represented us at the 2008 Olympics in Beijing. He qualified by beating Julius Ndongo at the African qualifiers. He also fought at the 2007 All-Africa Games, carried the flag, and it made us proud. Happy birthday to you, sir. Okay, here we go now. Switching gears to law, Moses Oruaze Dixon, born in Bayelsa, lawyer, entrepreneur, publisher. What can I say? Law degree from Niger Delta University. He studied in Harvard. Big brains, big impact. Happy 41st birthday to him. Let's go global now. Where are the Marvel fans? Marvel fans, please stand up. Sebastian Stan is 44, Romanian-born, Hollywood-made. You know him as Bucky Barnes, a.k.a. the Winter Soldier. From Captain America to Avengers Endgame is there. Is now leading the Thunderbolts in 2025. And outside Marvel, he also it leading in The Martian. And he just won a Golden Globe for A Different Man. He's called Mad Range. Happy birthday to him. Now to this Gen Z fave, Dior Goodjohn. Started young on Glee, then Raven's Home, then Are You Afraid of the Dark? But most of us know her as Clarice LaRue in Percy Jackson and the Olympians. She's an actress and a model, and she's only just getting started. It's her 20th birthday today. We have Stella Lefty, singer, songwriter. She blends pop with country music. She's doing incredibly well. Happy birthday to her. We have Disney to Netflix, Corey Fogalamis. damn, I'm sorry if I murdered her name, from Girl Meets World Forever. He now plays Nathan on My Life with the Walter Boys. And I think that series is popping right now on Netflix. They said it's real good because it's three seasons. I'm not going to watch three seasons of anything. It's 2026. I have a life. Yeah. And closing now with some R&B vibes, we have Aha Namak at 26 years old, known for Run It and other records like that. Some of her songs have done massively well on Spotify, because I heard that's what you guys judge with nowadays. So yeah. So if August 13th is your birthday, you're Leo, you're driven, you're ambitious and brutally honest. You don't wait for the right time. You just go get it. You want people around you to move with purpose as well. And you can come off direct, but it's because you absolutely care. Aww. That's real cool. Into the hits we go. Stick around for more vibe on the Good Morning Nigeria show with your breakfast, babe.

0: High School Lagos on the motion. Peer pressure builds stronger individuals. Then at 4 p.m., Vetland Senior Grammar School Lagos faces Great Solid Rock College on the motion. State police will improve national security. And at 5 p.m., Government Day Secondary School, Karu Abuja, battles Laurels Model College at a George Port Harcourt on the motion. Cultural pride breeds division. Three battles, six schools, one stage. 5 million Naira. I Beg to Differ National Finals, powered by Julius Berger, is supported by Obi Wheezy, Card Center Nigeria Limited, New Hall School Lekki, Wakanao, Nigeria Conservation Foundation, and Drinks Dome. I Beg to Differ, the Tournament of Champions.
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0: It's crazy that this song can now qualify as a proper throwback record. It dropped in 2019. That makes it 7 years ago. Their musical chemistry is incredible. Talking about Joe Boy and Mayo Kun. So because they know their chemistry is so good, they did it together in 2019. They did it together again in 2021. But 2019 hits harder than 2021, though. I can't wait for them to now do one more. Let's be sure if the first one was a fluke or if the second one was just a miss. Like, it can only get better. Shout out to them. 7:42 a.m. That's the time right now on a Thursday morning, the 13th of August, 2026. I nearly resigned yesterday. Hold on a second. Because there was 96% chance of rainfall at night. 96%. That is 4% under 100. So tell me why 7 o'clock there was no rain, 8 o'clock no rain. I say, officially, yeah, my weather predictions, it's a prediction. It's not supposed to always come to pass. Is that it might come to pass so that you can be ready in case it does. But even though 96% is too high for it not to rain, you feel me? So I'm like, I'm going to give up tomorrow and just throw in the towel and stop working on the Good Morning Nigeria show. But God's like, Sophie, now you still have a calling. You have a duty. Who will wake up K-City? Who is going to wake K-City up? You need to keep working by 10 o'clock. I looked at the time. I felt the thunder rumbling. I'm like, okay, you're almost there. Keep going. And then by 10:13 p.m., the rain came through. I'm like, this 96% better 96%. Because what the hell is this? Who you playing with? Who you messing with? And what I'm seeing here today does not reflect the fact that it rained overnight, though. Because explain to me why we are, for the first time this week, having 40 degrees Celsius in real feel. The temperature is 33 DC, which makes sense, right? 33 degrees Celsius is what we had yesterday, what we had 2 days before. But the real feel is 40. If it's 33, with 33, how is the real feel like 7 degrees higher than the actual temperature? So it looks like even though it rained last night, it might be sunny today, and it also might not be. But AccuWeather is predicting that it would be. Now, the chance of rainfall during the day today, again, is Kano's favorite number, 55%. The chance of rainfall at night is 60%. I don't have too much expectations, about 60%. If it rains, if it likes, it rains. If it likes, it doesn't rain. That's your business. But the temperature at that time will now be 22 degrees Celsius. So that's that with our weather. Now, let's talk about the money. This week has not been good for us money-wise at all. And it's really heartbreaking for me.
1: I can't believe this. This is like a shock. Wow.
0: It's been a steady decline since Monday. Now, did the showers of blessing have anything to do? Did it bless our currency too? Let's find out. At the official market, aka the parallel market, aka the block market, Naira against the dollar was 1,364 yesterday. And it's 1,360 this morning. Let's go. Naira again. No. That's the official market, though. Damn. Let's start with the parallel market all over again. At the parallel market, Naira against the dollar was 1,390 yesterday, 1,393 this morning. Yeah! Naira against the British pound yesterday, 1,877. This morning, 1,880. Against the euro, we did 1,604 for Wednesday. Well, for Thursday morning, we're pulling 1,606. So against all currencies at the parallel market, it was a loss. Depreciation for our currency. But on the official market, we managed. Naira against the dollar was now 1,364, 1,360 this morning. We gained 4 Naira officially. Naira against the British pound, 1,841 yesterday, 1,840 this morning. And against the euro, 1,574 yesterday, 1,571. So at the parallel market, we lost, which is where most people get their monies from. But at the official market, we won. We'll take it. I mean.
2: You come here, J1.

0: Everybody knows I be hustler. I be hustler.
1: I be hustler. Yeah, do for me, for the popular. Everywhere I go, popular. Everybody knows.
2: Well, shout out to all my hustlers out there. Shout out to all those who are grafting right now, going about that moolah, chasing that money. May we all, you know, reap the fruits of our labor this morning. Amen and amen to that one. Shout out to Check and Fireboy for that one, for that hustlers anthem. I wonder what Check is up to nowadays. That gotta give us every number I'm gonna have my zoom zoom zoom. Bad energy, I'm a zoom zoom zoom. 2020 something, and now we're speaking about him in the past tense, not because it's late, but because his records are, you feel me? It's nearly 7:52 across Nigeria. Thank you for hanging out with us on 96.9 Cool FM. You don't have to be without the cool vibes. 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For stories around the world this morning, a massive Ukrainian drone and missile strike on Russia's port of Novorossiysk has damaged two major grain export terminals and hit the last big Russian naval base on the Black Sea. Three people, including an 8-year-old child, were killed and another 24 injured in the overnight attack. Ukraine's President Volodymyr Zelensky said Kyiv had launched rockets, jets, and a naval drone in a unique operation to strike the Russian base, although it did not mention grain terminals being hit. Ukraine's military later said four Russian warships, including two frigates, were hit. Russia has not commented on the issue. You know what? I was thinking about this Russian situation yesterday, and I realized that, see, no matter what happens, yeah, at this point in time, nothing would happen in Ukraine or Russia that will seem like victory. You know what I'm doing? I'm talking about Ukraine cannot claim victory. Russia cannot claim victory, rather, as well. Because what has been going on for nearly 5 years, no matter how it ends, can no longer be considered as victory. It cannot be victory when two nations have ripped a million people to shreds, including 8-year-olds. Did you see that? Or more than a million. You dig? So, and for Russia, being the agbaya in this case, Russia was one that invaded Ukraine. You can destroy it, but you can't conquer it. You can destroy it. Maybe at some point in time, your ego gets bruised so hard, you go to use nuclear weapon. You can conquer it. They've stood their ground for 5 years straight. So at this point in time, is it that y'all seize the madness? Or, I don't know. I'm not even sure how this is going to end. Anyway, Israeli settlers have been besieging two Palestinian families in their homes in the occupied West Bank since Sunday, with the families saying their supplies were running out and rights group urging the authorities to step in. On Wednesday, Israeli security forces were reported to have withdrawn from the Jewish settler outpost in the village of Kura, following clashes with a crowd of extremist settlers. About a dozen settlers are said to remain at the site. After the Palestinian homeowners made their initial report to the Israeli army, the first soldiers who arrived at the scene were filmed praying with the settlers. It's not clear exactly what the settlers want. In the past, settlers have forced Palestinians out of their homes and seized their properties. Now, Japan are protesting against a Putin visit to the disputed islands. The Japanese people are saying they strongly do not want Vladimir Putin to visit their country today. Also, Ebola outbreak is on track to be the deadliest ever, according to the World Health Organization. Those are the world stories. Local headlines coming in a short while. Stay here.
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5: Okay. So are you aware that Tunisia, Libya, Morocco, Ghana, Seychelles, Botswana, Eritrea, South Africa, Eswatini, Namibia, all these countries I mentioned have stronger currencies than Nigeria? Well, you would have known if you listened to Travel Thursday last week on the Late Morning Show with Detox. City, I don't know what it's going to come with, but believe me, you better be here from 10 all the way till 1.

0: Hey, it is clapback season from the celebrities, though. So if you think you can go and troll somebody online and not have them reply, you're on the wrong thing. Somebody thought they could troll my homegirl Ava Star online, telling her that her body was too stiff to move. She'd be like, you're a nobody, bro. You're absolutely nobody. And that's kind of things that I live for online. Because y'all have one small data somewhere. You've got to go and beg one guy to sub for you. Imane to sub for you. Instead of you to use the things to look for a job and look for things to motivate yourself. It is celebrities you're going to be going and trolling. You meet your match. I love it. Yeah! Yeah! Aura for aura, oha for oha, okra for okra. That's the level that we're in right now, for real, for sure. It's 96.9 Cool FM, your number one hit music station. You're hanging out with SOPHIE on the Good Morning Nigeria show. Happy Thursday. You know what this means? It means we can now see the weekend from afar. You can now smell the weekend. You can almost touch the weekend. You can almost feel the weekend. You can almost grab the weekend. Oh, who's excited about the weekend? It's me. I've had a very tough week. Monday, I wasn't feeling too well. My chest was hurting. When I speak, couldn't do my job. Tuesday, I had a job to do. Wednesday, I had a job to do. Today, I have a meeting to attend. Tomorrow, my daughter has immunization. So it's been a crazy week. So believe me, I am really looking forward to the weekend, but that's me. If you're not looking forward to the weekend, well, what can I say? I envy you. I wish I wasn't looking forward to the weekend as much as you are. Anyway, let's see what the stories have in store for us this morning. Let's begin with the Daily Trust newspaper. Kidnappers beat me for reducing ransom to 500k. Kogi abductee. Funny but not funny. The guy vexed. Say, am I a joke to you? How dare you reduce the ransom? The guy say, I know be waiting. I get. I go give you now. You know, go take 500k. Hey, yeah. Look at the times that we're in. Sokoto, bandits kill father, nephew, abduct daughter, and daughter-in-law. Another sad report out there. You can't even find the funny part of this one. Phantom Council, aka fake agency, reps panel keeps mom 7 days after their last seating. Who's surprised? Well, nobody. PSG defeat Aston Villa to retain Super Cup trophy. Pay bump for military. That's a feature story right there. Police recover 9 bodies in Niger community. Religious leaders reject exploitation of faith to justify violence. Insecurity affecting revenue generation, says customs. Absolutely, of course. Insecurity affects everything. Everything. Okpa Ifa seeks investment in rail infrastructure. Unions, unions threaten to shut down on a port over e-call-up levies. A court party demands prosecution of Fadaunsi over kill them comment. Nasarawa APC chair denies plot to suspend ex-governor Alma Kura. 2027 Kaduna ADC names campaign DG for the governorship poll. Nigerians will vote APC out if polls are free fair, says PRP chair. Nasarawa SDP governorship candidate denies pact to hand over mandate to ex-IGP. You know, I was going to say that in civilized climes, you won't hear stories like what we just read about this kill them comment. But Trump has proven that there's nothing civilized really about politicians from around the world. I don't know. Should I say civility is gradually declining in politics, even in the so-called advanced democracies? It's just so sad. So, so sad. Let's go to this day now. Trump claims U.S. has total control of Hormuz as ship traffic falls to 1 week low. A new policy tweak, CBN removes discount window restrictions on Forex, government securities transactions. UBEC urges states to fully utilize basic education funds as Delta reports 90% implementation of 2025 action plan. 2026 budget, Fubara denies rift with assembly. International Youth Day, Governor Inua Yahaya mainstreams Gombe youth with new youth development policy. Adeleke to workers, mobilize everyone to vote this Saturday and defend your vote. I wonder what that means. NARD hails Wike for withdrawing queries. Yaya, Nigeria others need $3 billion settlement fund to unlock 33 trillion naira energy market. Fubara denies rift with assembly. World Bank Group invests $25 million in Jumia to expand Africa's digital summit. From the Punch newspaper. I think we've taken all three, or haven't we? Well, from the Punch, ADC alleges plot to arrest Aregbesola warns federal government. 168 solar streetlights stolen on Lagos-Ibadan Expressway Long Bridge. You want Nigeria to give you, you want infrastructure, right? You want the government to invest in infrastructure. But y'all are stealing infrastructure. Yeah, I would say, well, the government also impoverished a whole lot of people in the last couple of years, which has led to them stealing. But still, two right, two wrongs don't make a right, right? Professional membership not compulsory for civil service promotion, that's according to memo. Abu Jale, ruling house backs leaders, rejects purported removal. Police arrest 10 for attempted murder in Osun. State police, presidency closes public submissions today. Economists back U.S. fault Nigeria's fiscal transparency. 2027 article will be mall options ahead of single candidate summit. Army moves to begin operations at four new divisions. Osun poll, INEC at SDP to ballot, distribute sensitive materials. Well, those are the headlines. Next up on the Good Morning Nigeria Show, the hottest debate on radio, cool or not cool.
1: Wato a duk lokacin da muka hadu a dandalin tattaunawar iyalin mu sai an samu matsala abun burgewa ma zan dafa wani abu da duk sasu amincewa wato da fadakan shinkafa na musamman tare da magi
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0: my homegirl Ariana Grande with Oh Well. Well, critics say this is the boldest song of her career. They said the most direct boundary setting anthem of her career ever. Do I agree? And I think it's bold. It's a departure from the regular, oh my God, I wish you well, we cannot break up kind of record. It is more like, well, go away, you toxic dude. Incoming, more real love. But is it the boldest song of her career? I don't think so, except we're only considering the lyrics. If we're considering Risk generally as, like, you know, deciding what song is a hit song, what song to put out there, I don't think it is. But then it doesn't matter. A good song is a good song, and it plays right here on your number one hit music station. How you doing? Happy Thursday, the 13th of August, 2026. The weather's still cozy at the moment. You better enjoy it while it lasts, yeah? Because it might just get hotter as the day progresses. This is 8:22 a.m. You are very welcome to the Hottest Debate Show on radio.
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0: Well, last week, Thursday, we're out here debating Rihanna's husband situation versus Alan Walker, a graphic artist. And KCD decided to support Nathan Box midfielder to box Jinder the Vibe Bass into a corner until he could not get up again. It was about whether what a graphic designer did was good or not good. If you missed it, well, sorry for you. Today, we're getting into another business-related drama, but this time, not really from the social media. I'm going to get into it, but first, let me introduce my debaters, returning champion from last week, Nathan Box midfielder. Good morning.
3: Good morning. Good morning, Kanu.
0: Jinder the Vibe is looking to win today.
4: Yeah, I'm ready.
0: What's up? What's up? How you doing?
4: I'm doing great.
0: Well, welcome to the show. So, a social media story about a boutique owner and a new sales girl has left Nigerians arguing over who was really at fault. According to the story, the boutique owner hired a 19-year-old sales girl and began showing her around the shop. She then handed over her business phone, an Android device, and asked her to use it to reply customers on Instagram, Facebook, and TikTok.
5: Okay.
0: The new employee immediately admitted she didn't know how to use an Android phone because she had only ever used iPhones. She even revealed she currently owns an iPhone 16 Pro Max. Now, shocked that somebody using such an expensive phone was applying for a 30K monthly job, the boutique owner asked her to leave before she even started the job.
6: God, I beg.
0: Now, the story has divided opinions online. Some people believe the employer overreacted and judged the lady unfairly. Others argue that anyone applying for a social media sales job should already know how to use the tools provided. Cool or not cool for an employer to sack someone on their first day because they can't use an Android phone? Cool or not cool to judge someone's financial situation because they own an expensive phone? Cool or not cool to expect social media sales assistant to know how to use both Android and iPhone device? In fact, I'm going to add another one. Cool or not cool to think that there's a difference in how you use phones? Is it not the iOS that is different, the OS that is different? Anyway, that's the story today. 0809-526-7102. Feel free to join in the conversation. You can drop by on WhatsApp and Facebook as well, facebook.com/coolfmkano. As usual, our debaters will go on two rounds. The first round, 1 minute. A second round, 30 seconds, but Cassidy, you get to decide what is cool and what isn't cool at the end of the day.
5: Oh, Michael, this is going to be fun to watch.
0: So you're going to tell us what side you're on and why. You ready?
4: So I'm ready.
0: Well, drop it like it's hot.
4: So for me, this is absolutely not cool, because how did we move from can you do the job to, wait, you have an iPhone 16 Pro Max and you're looking for a 30,000 naira job? Madam, first of all, an iPhone is not a payslip. You cannot look at somebody's phone and immediately calculate their bank balance. Now, the girl admitted she couldn't use an Android. That is fine. That is a skill gap, not necessarily a character flaw. If the job requires her to use an Android phone, teach her how to use it. Give her maybe 30 minutes, an hour, or even a day to figure it out. She might actually surprise you. And let's be honest, if you're using an Android phone, it's not even something that's a rocket science. Today, you might struggle to find settings for some things, and tomorrow, you might actually, you know, become a pro at it. Now, the bigger issue is that the employer judged the financial situation because of, instead of judging her ability to learn and do the job. So maybe that iPhone was a gift, maybe it was bought years ago, maybe someone is sponsoring it, maybe she saved for it. We simply don't know. An expensive phone doesn't mean a person is financially comfortable, and a cheap phone doesn't mean someone is struggling. So for me, sending her away because of the phone,
0: 1 minute is all. Thank you so much, Jindy. Box to box.
3: Yep.
0: Let's get boxing.
3: All right, so on my side, I think it's cool. glad that your employer actually did that at the first day, because at the end of the day, a job is about suitability, not sympathy. If you're being hired to handle a role, the expectation should be that you can pick up the tools provided and get to work. If she genuinely couldn't navigate the Android device, that could slow down customer responses and affect sales, and the business owner felt it wasn't a risk she was willing to take at the time, and it's a valid decision. Now, whether the job pays 30k per month or 300k, if the advertised responsibility involves social media, customer service, competence with smartphones should reasonably be expected. If part of your job is selling through social media, the business should not be limited by your personal phone preference. Who would pays the piper dictates the tune. Now, yes, an employer can train an employee, but the employee must first prove some level of competence that requires the employer to facilitate scaling up their skills. You can't come with your cup empty and expect it to be filled up by someone else.
0: All right, thank you very much, Box to Box. That's the first round. Don't worry, I caught myself. I only did two today, and I made sure that I spread it. To Jindi, to Nathan. So that way you cannot say, okay, you're influencing our decision. KCD is all in your hands right now. The second round is loading, though. A stick around. It's Cool or Not Cool on the Good Morning Nigeria show on 96.9 Cool FM, Kano.

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0: 2021, that was the year when that record dropped from a debut album, Wonderland. And I think that album was real good. That was what showed us that what Tenny could do. And 5 years on, we still know what Tenny can do. It's 8:48 on the clock. SOPHIE, that's my name, aka your breakfast babe, aka Miss Good Company, aka you already know, too many AKAs. I've got Jindy the Vibe Bass with me, and of course Nathan the Box midfielder. Ladies and gentlemen, it's in your hands as it always has been on Cool or Not Cool, the hottest debate show on the radio. We've gone the two rounds that is allowed on the show. It's now time to tally the vote. Thanks for being a part of the conversation so far this morning. It's 0809-526-7102 or simply facebook.com/coolfmcanal. Well, the topic is simple. A boutique owner and a new sales girl are falling apart just few hours into the job. Why? Because she got the job with a 30K salary, right? The job is a social media person who responds to messages online. This seller has only an Android phone. The new employee has an iPhone and says she cannot use an Android phone. For that reason, she goes, "You're using an iPhone 16 Pro Max. I don't think you can work here. You might as well go home." And we're asking today, cool or not cool, for an employer to sack someone on their first day because they can't use an Android phone? Cool or not cool to judge someone's financial status because they own an expensive phone or buy their expensive phone? Cool or not cool to expect social media assistant to know how to use both Android and iPhone devices? Let me see the votes for before I answer that last question. I'm so eager to answer that last question. Fidelis, you don't hire someone for a job based on sympathy or emotions. She was right. Box to box, I dare your back. Fidelis Yelaga. Enoch, good morning. To be honest, personal device choices do not reflect a person's work ethic. As an employee, I might buy an iPhone phone using savings because I'm hosting for a 30K job doesn't mean I can't hold a fancy phone, or perhaps what if the phone was given to me as a gift? Employers should judge workers by their job skills and hard work. If she really intends in giving her the job, it wouldn't be a bad idea to teach her how to use the Android phone. Not cool for me. Thank you, Enoch. Oizamzi, whose birthday is today, by the way. Happy birthday to Oizamzi. Said that employer is just intimidated. Good riddance to bad rubbish, I beg. She would definitely have been toxic. Not cool. Okay. Nadaru from Casina says, this is not cool. This is not how to behave. She should not have fired her. Well, thank you. Let's go to Facebook right now and see what we've got. Good morning, guys. To me, it's not cool to sack her because she might have purchased the phone through savings when she was previously employed. There's nothing wrong for the employee to teach her how to use the Android phone. After all, now you they need worker. She no need money. Hey, oh my God. Ew.
1: God, I beg. God, I beg.
0: Richie's not cool what the employer did. What the hell? Okay. Good morning, guys. In every workplace, there's what is known as orientation/induction. For me, it's not cool what she did. The employer should have given her at least a week or two and at most a month. Then if she can't cope, then you simply let her go. Peace Lover Daniel says, it is not cool what the guy did, what the employer did. She should have been trained instead and not discarded just like that. Hi, Sophie. Good morning to you. Many people are using phones worth millions. They don't even have an ordinary generator to power the phone. It's sad that she would open her mouth to say what she said about not being able to use an Android phone. In a situation like that, you would say, I'm learning to use an Android phone. No, I can't use it, and make your employer feel bad. Everybody should show sympathy in this case. I side with the employer. All right. Owning an expensive phone or wearing a nice wig doesn't always mean somebody is rich. Some people receive gifts, buy things on credit, or simply have different priorities. I don't think what the employer did is cool. Came in from Sandra. How many votes do we have?
2: Nine
0: votes.
2: Yeah, 7 for not cool, 2 for cool.
0: Who is on not cool side?
3: Jindy. Not cool side.
0: Yeah, the not cool side, what she did. So yeah. I'm guessing, well, Jindy the Vibes has reclaimed this title. KCD has said, what this employer did is not cool. Next time, in fact, buy her the latest iPhone 17 Pro Max. Now, to the last question here, cool or not cool to expect a social media assistant to know how to use Android and iPhone? Yes. Cool. I mean, why are you a social media assistant if you don't know how to use work tools? Bruh. I don't get it. It's still 2026. You Gen Z people, you're taking these things too far. You know, they have sense sometimes. Anyway, thank you for being a part of the gist today. We're going to be back hotter, spicier next week on another episode of Cool or Not Cool. But for real, I think what millennials have learned over time is when it's time for interviews, I don't know, maybe it's a white lie. When they say, can you, you don't say you don't. You say you can or you'll be able to. Which one is, I don't know how to use a knife, but then she's 19 years old, so she's young. She probably doesn't have, I don't remember what it's like being 19 years old right now, but even though, it's something that we can all learn, 19 or 90. When you're at a job interview, you can't do something, there's a way to say it that doesn't make you look like you're totally unserious. Cool or Not Cool returns next week Thursday for another interesting episode. The Box of Box is here for the freshest stories in the world of sports. You think because it didn't win you'll be sad? No, it's not. It's gonna be it's going to bring the energy to Sport Express. And if you think it's that truly, then stick around and keep him company on Sport Express from 9. Later on, trending this Thursday coming your way.
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0: Guy, my head,
1: 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Why you dey shake like ceiling fan?
0: Eh?
1: My village people don't come again,
0: 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You don't do test?
1: Yes, see result, oh.
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0: 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Oya, see am. Take am.
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5: 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Let's do this again on a beautiful Thursday morning, the 13th day of August 2026. What's up, guys? How was the word on the street this beautiful morning? Set out for today's hustle. Well, let's actually, yes, light up your day, spike up your adrenaline levels. On the show this morning, this is Nathan, the box-to-box midfielder, the man who is the colossus in midfield, who covers every blade of grass and hits the opposition box with devastating effect and lacing the boots of Clarence Seedorf and Yaya Toure. Are you ready for action? You can be a part of the show via WhatsApp 08095267102, and that is 08095267102. Let's get this bird in the air, signing off in the world of fencing. Now, in the sports of fencing, India has continued to dominate the 2026 Commonwealth Fencing Championships in Lagos, winning 17 gold, 13 silver, and 13 bronze medals with 2 days left for the competition to end.
10: Wow.
5: Now, the Indian team have excelled across all the three weapons, EP, saber, and foil, beating competitors from Australia, England, Wales, South Africa, and host nation Nigeria. They have also won medals in the newly introduced wheelchair events. England are second on the medal table with 2 gold, 2 silver, and 9 bronze medals.
11: For what? Is it for Eba? Is it for Gary?
5: Now, Nigeria and Cyprus complete the top four as Nigeria recorded a historic achievement through 17-year-old Ogenegaren Elsievo Thompson, who won the country's first ever international fencing gold medal in the men's under 23 EP, and top-rated Olua Folayemi Akinyosoye also won a bronze in the men's saber, while wheelchair in Nigeria's wheelchair team claimed 2 silver and 8 bronze medals, making it the country's best outing yet at the tournament. While Cyprus, represented by a single athlete, won a gold medal, and Australia have 2 silver and 3 bronze medals, while South Africa have 2 silver and 1 bronze, as Northern Ireland and Wales have a bronze medal each. Well, as 2 days left for that one, let's move on to cricket. Nigeria's junior Yellow Greens have strengthened their push for return to Division 1 of the ICC on the 19 Men's Cricket World Cup pathway with a commanding 7-wicket victory over host Rwanda in their third match of the ongoing Division 2 qualifiers.
12: Hey, shut down.
5: Playing at the Gahanga Main Oval in Kigali, Nigeria produced a disciplined all-round performance, dismissing Rwanda for 79 runs in 23.1 overs before chasing down the target with 84 for 3 in 15.2 overs. The result keeps the junior Yellow Greens firmly in contention with 2 matches remaining in the qualification campaign. Nigeria's victory was built on an impressive bowling display that kept the host under sustained pressure throughout their innings. So with three matches completed, the Junior Yellow Greens remain third on the log with 4 points and a 1.531 net run rate, with two matches against Mozambique on the 19 and Sierra Leone on the 19 still to come for the Nigerian side.
2: Let's have it. Come on, baby, let's have it. That's it, that's it.
10: Now serving tennis.
5: All right, let's head from here to Toronto, from Africa to North America, where Iga Swiatek rallied from a breakdown in the deciding set to beat Ukraine's Elina Svitolina 6-3, 1-6, 6-3 at the Canadian Open on Wednesday, securing her place in a final for the first time this season at the U.S. Open tune-up event in Toronto.
12: I'm very, very happy for today. You know me, don't
5: you? Swiatek won one of her six Grand Slam titles at the Flushing Meadows in 2022, secured the Iranian delayed first set before Svitolina turned the tables and broke the pole twice in a one-sided second frame. But Svitolina broke to grab a 3-2 lead in the decider, but former world number one Swiatek reeled off the final four games to claim victory and head into her first final of the season. Second-seeded Elena Rybakina of Kazakhstan beat fourth-seeded Coco Gauff 5-7, 6-2, 6-2 early Thursday to reach the National Open final, where she will face Iga Swiatek.
12: Spicy!
5: Now in the men's quarter, defending champion Ben Shelton will face Brandon Nakashima for the Canadian Open title after both Americans advance in straight sets to the final of the U.S. Open warm-up event. Now, 50-seed Shelton secured a 6-2, 6-3 victory over fellow American Leonard Tien under the lights in Montreal on Wednesday, snapping a two-match losing streak against his compatriot. A big-serving left-hander was rarely troubled, though he required courtside medical assistance in the second set after crashing into the back wall and cutting his elbow and left-hander. But Shelton, 23, recovered quickly to close out the match and set up an All-American final with Nakashima, who earlier beat Spain's Rafael Jodar 7-6, 6-4 to reach his first Masters 1000 final.
13: Congratulations to me.
5: Congratulations to him. Nakashima, seeded 28th round, found his range on early and did the damage, as the last time there was an All-American final at an ATP Masters 1000 event was in Cincinnati in 2003, when Andy Roddick beat Maddy Fish there in America.
10: Let's get to your ringside with Combat Sports.
5: All right, let's get you ringside with Combat Sport, where boxing promoter Eddie Hearn has threatened to call off the long-awaited grudge match between Anthony Joshua and Tyson Fury should organizers go ahead and announce the fights for New York without first agreeing to move the bout from the United Kingdom.
14: Are you playing? What type of playing is this? This is playing?
5: No official announcement has yet been made for the fighter, despite earlier reports that both men had signed contracts to face each other. Speaking on the podcast, Hearn insisted that he and Joshua remain committed to staging the fight in the United Kingdom in line with the contract. Now, Hearn added that he did not agree with the arguments being put forward by certain broadcasters, but stressed that the final decision would not be his to make, given the financial interests involved. And he maintained that any unilateral announcement without an agreement to change the venue would end the fight altogether. Hearn explained that their strategy was to make a move to America financially unattractive for organizers, in the hope that the fight would remain in England.
15: You're a bad boy. You are a very bad boy.
5: Yes, for now, an agreement over the venue appears further away than earlier suggestions, with both fighters still hoping, and British fans hoping, that this fight will happen in the UK.
10: Buckle up for the fast track of motorsports.
5: Well, let's head to the fast track of motorsports, where a certain race team who just started this season, Cadillac, have sacked their team principal, Graham Loudon, and replaced him with Max Marcina Budowski in what Formula One's 26 newcomers claim is a planned leadership transition. Budowski, whose most recent role in F1 ended when he left his position as Alpine executive director in 2022, takes over with Cadillac as the only team yet to have scored a point during the first 11 rounds of the 2026 season.
16: You don't have future here. You don't have future. You can never make. You can never.
5: Yes, they had to sack Loudon because, hey, what a season they've been having already.
10: Up next, a splash of basketball.
5: All around the world. All right, let's dunk a basketball this morning. To the beach, y'all. All right, Nigeria's under-18 D Tigers booked their place in the semifinals of the 2026 FIBA Under-18 Women's Afro Basketball Championship after defeating Cameroon 75-45 in their quarterfinal on Wednesday.
13: Hey, shut down.
5: Junior D Tigers, who lost 75-74 to Cameroon after overtime in their group stage meeting, produced a strong response to reach the Final Four in Cote d'Ivoire. They made a strong start, taking a 20-8 lead after the opening quarter, and they continued the control in the second quarter with 28-12, establishing a commanding 48-20 advantage. At halftime, Cameroon came out stronger after the break and scored 19 points in the third, but Nigeria had already built a significant cushion and remained in control heading into the final period, where Nigeria then limited Cameroon to just 6 points in the fourth quarter to complete the victory. Favour, Joy and Nari led Nigeria scoring with 16 points while also contributing 8 assists, 3 rebounds and 5 steals. The victory sends the Junior D Tigress into the semi-finals, where they will face either host Cote d'Ivoire or Tunisia. A place in the final would also secure Nigeria's qualification for the 2027 FIBA Under-19 Women's Basketball World Cup.
2: Let's have it. Come on, baby, let's have it. That's it, that's it.
5: Well, from the Junior D Tigress, let's head to the senior team, African champions. Nigeria's D Tigress closed their three-game exhibition series against China with a 88-77 victory on Wednesday. That's a fantastic one. You have to give it to them. Yes, and Nigeria, who lost the opening two games, 70-67 and 69-65, respectively, produced an impressive display in the final meeting at the Nahai Sports Center Gymnasium in Foshan City to secure their first win of the series. Now, Reina Wakama's side will now continue their preparations in Spain, where they are scheduled to face host Spain and Belgium in a series of warm-up games in Tenerife from August 15 to 24.
17: We don't be active like this.
5: Now, Nigeria will then move to Zaragoza for further exhibition matches against Mali and Puerto Rico between August 25 and September 3 before the 2026 FIBA Women's Basketball World Cup tips off in Berlin, Germany on September 4. All the best to them.
10: Now, a touch of football.
5: All right, let's start with football this morning. Yes, in the world of football, the Nigerian Premier Football League, the NPFL board has announced a pre-season tournament for its representatives in this season's CAF Interclub competitions. The tournament will see the quartet of Rangers, Rivers United, Shooting Stars and El Kanemi Warriors feature alongside two wild card teams in Plateau United and Mighty Jets of Jos.
18: This is good! I love it!
5: Now, according to available information, the tournament will run from August 18 to 23, 2026. NPFL champions Rangers and Rivers United will represent the nation in the CAF Champions League, while Shooting Stars and El Kanemi Warriors will be flying the nation's flag in the CAF Confederations Cup in a bid to see Nigerian teams do well in the competitions that begins in September. The board of the league says that they've decided to host this tournament to keep the teams in shape. Well, we wish them all the best and see what that does for the team. When we return, we stick around in the NPFL, where coach was suspended last season, has been pardoned by the league board.
19: Thursday, day 4. I beg to differ national finals. Powered by Julius Berger. The pressure is on.
20: The arguments are sharper.
19: And only the boldest voices will survive. At 3 p.m., Venocrest School, Seneca Port Accord takes on Grace High School Lagos on the motion. Peer pressure builds stronger individuals. Then at 4 p.m., Vetland Senior Grammar School Lagos faces Great Solid Drug College on the motion. State police will improve national security. And at 5 p.m., Government Day Secondary School, Karu Abuja battles Laurels Model College at a George Port Accord. On the motion, cultural pride breeds division. Three battles, six schools, one stage. 5 million naira. I beg to differ national finals, powered by Julius Berger, is supported by Obiwizi, Card Center Nigeria Limited, New Hall School Lekki, Wakanao, Nigeria Conservation Foundation, and Drinks Dome. I beg to differ, the tournament of champions.
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5: All right, welcome back. 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Nathan at the box-to-box midfielder signing in this time around. Yes, I've been in. But yes, signing back in after that commercial timeout. Listen to Boots of Clarence Seedorf, Yaya Toure. Dishing out passes this morning. You can be a part of it via WhatsApp 08095267102. Now let's head back to the NPFL, where the Nigerian Premier Football League Board has suspended the touchline ban placed on Bendel Insurance head coach Kennedy Boboye, clearing him to return to the dugout just days before the start of the new season.
0: Pull up.
5: Now Boboye was handed a 17-game ban in the month of March after the tactician was alleged to have assaulted match officials at the end of the Match Day 32 clash against Plateau United last season. Although Boboye denied any wrongdoing, he missed the remaining six games of the 2025-26 season due to the ban. However, the league body has now cleared him to return before the start of the 2026-27 season following a review of his case.
1: God have mercy upon us.
5: Boboye has been cleared to return to the Benin Arsenal bench, beginning with the opening fixture of the season against Warri Wolves in Benin on Sunday, the 30th of August. Now from there in Benin City, let's head out to Casablanca, Morocco. Super Falcons captain Rashida Tajibade has described the criticisms directed at the team following their disappointing Women's African Cup of Nations campaign as unfair, insisting the players remain determined to secure a place at next year's FIFA Women's World Cup.
1: Relax.
5: All right, Nigerians, relax. The Falcons are now determined to make the most of a second opportunity to reach the 2027 FIFA Women's World Cup after losing the automatic qualification chance with a 1-0 quarterfinal defeat to Cameroon at the WAFCON on Sunday. They now must beat South Africa in Casablanca on Thursday to advance to FIFA's Inter-Confederation Playoffs scheduled for November and December, where they will have another router to the 2027 FIFA Women's World Cup in Brazil. The Falcons have subsequently come under heavy criticism from Nigerians, but Ajibade urged supporters to recognize the sacrifices made by the players while representing the country. Obviously, the fixture versus South Africa carries significant history. The two countries have met more than 23 times across friendlies, WAFCON, Olympics, as well as World Cup qualifiers, with Nigeria holding the overall advantage with 15 victories. At kickoff of that game, 9 p.m. Nigerian time, with the winner advancing to the FIFA Inter-Confederation Playoff Tournament, where three remaining World Cup tickets are still available. All the best, girls. We'll be supporting you and rooting for you later this evening. Now moving on, is still in the WAFCON. Tabita Chawinga scored twice and her sister Temwa Chawinga added another as Malawi wrote another chapter in their remarkable debut Women's African Cup of Nations run as they defeated Algeria by 3-1 to reach a Sunday's final. Now, both teams had the players sent off during an entertaining tournament game, but ultimately, the Chawinga sisters' dominance in the final third proved the difference as the Scorchers pulled off another WAFCON surprise to add to their FIFA Women's World Cup qualification, ranked 153rd in the world before the campaign. Malawi became the first African team since South Africa's men in 1996 to reach the final of a Nations Cup in their debut tournament, and the first since Banyana a year before to make the final of the women's competition. Interesting. That game was refereed by a Nigerian, Eunice Akintoye, and she awarded two red cards. But then, in the other game, Cameroon will meet Malawi in Sunday's Women's African Cup of Nations final after stunning tournament host in Rabat, Morocco, in Rabat on Wednesday, winning 3-1 on penalties following a 0-0 draw. Now, goalkeeper Mikaeli Bihina, whose heroics had taken Cameroon past Nigeria in the quarterfinal, saved penalties from Kenza Chapela, Mariam Artik, and Sakina Diki Uzrawi in the shootout, and from Fatima Tagnout in extra time as the indomitable Lionesses returned to the final for the first time since they were defeated by Nigeria on home soil a decade ago. Morocco, a finalist in the last two editions on home soil, will now meet Algeria in Saturday's third place playoff.
1: Emotional damage.
5: They were looking forward to being there in the final for a third consecutive tournament that they've hosted. But this time around, we're having Cameroon against Malawi. Who's your money on? I do not know, but tell me on WhatsApp. All right, from there, let's head to the game there in Europe. Chelsea have set a Friday deadline for offers of £120 million for or more from clubs interested in signing midfielder Enzo Fernandez. Yes, the Argentina international, 25 years of age, has faced uncertainty over his future at the Stamford Bridge since March, when he first raised the possibility of a move to Real Madrid. Around that time, his agent Javier Pastore publicly stated his client was underpaid and wanted to leave following a difficult season in which Chelsea finished 10th in the Premier League and ended the campaign without a trophy after losing the FA Cup final to Manchester City. Real Madrid have since said that they have no intention of signing Fernandes, leaving the only known potential suitors as Manchester City, whose new boss Enzo Maresca left Chelsea midway through last season. It remains unclear whether City would be willing to meet the player's valuation, with the Etihad outfit also known to be targeting Lille's Moroccan midfielder Ayoub Bouadi. Chelsea have set a deadline of 5 p.m. British summertime, that is BST, on Friday for any offers, and are expected to stand firm on their £120 million prize tag, even though they signed him £400 million from Benfica in 2023.
3: This is business.
5: Yep. Well, the deadline is intended to bring an end to uncertainty before the start of the season, having given Fernandes and any interested clubs around 60 days to complete a deal at what Chelsea considered a fair price. £120 million, a fair price. Chelsea.
3: Bombastic side eye. Criminal offensive side eye.
5: Well, now moving on from one Argentina to another. Well, Atletico Madrid have agreed a £34.2 million, which is a €40 million fee to sign Cristian Romero from Tottenham Hotspur.
4: No time to waste.
5: Now, the 28-year-old is yet to become Atletico's fourth summer signing, while Spurs will also retain a 15% sell-on clause as part of the deal. The Argentina international Romero was a subject of interest from Premier League champions Arsenal in recent days, but Tottenham did not want to sell their captain to their North London rivals. He leaves Tottenham after five seasons, having made 156 appearances for them, scoring 13 times following an initial campaign on loan from Atalanta in 2021, and after that, they signed him for £42 million, and now they're selling for £34.2 million. That's a huge, well, you might say a small loss, but looks a little bit huge on the books of accounting. Now let's hear you that the Netherlands have appointed Barcelona great Xavi Hernandez as the national team's head coach following the resignation of Ronald Koeman after a disappointing FIFA World Cup. Xavi, 46 years of age, returns to management after 2 years out of the game following his dismissal as Barcelona coach in 2024.
13: I'm asking for a deal.
5: Yes, and that deal has been given to him. He has signed a 4-year contract with the Netherlands. Oh, he has agreed a 4-year contract with the Netherlands and is set to oversee the team through the European Championships in 2028 and the World Cup in 2030. He becomes the first non-Dutch coach to take charge of the Netherlands since Austrian Ernst Happel stepped down in 1978. Now, curiously, Xavi also replaced Koeman at Barcelona when he took over at Camp Nou in 2021, leading the Catalan side to a first league title in 4 years. The following season, he joins the Dutch national team following a below-par World Cup campaign, which saw them eliminated in the round of 32 by Morocco in North America this summer.
23: This is Martin Crawford, chairman of Borrego Rugby Club. 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
5: All right, let's head to the United States of America, where Lionel Messi rejoined Inter Miami CF on Wednesday following the passing of his father, Jorge Messi, as the team was eliminated from the league's cup in a 3-2 loss to Liga MX side Club Lyon at the new stadium. Now, Jorge Messi actually passed on Saturday at a hospital in central Argentina city of Rosario. He was 68. Now, Messi, who was named to the substitutes bench, that's talking about Lionel Messi, in his return, previously traveled by plane on Saturday to Rosario, where reports in Argentina said he attended a private memorial service. Now, with Miami leading 1-0 at halftime, Lionel Messi was brought into the game after the break and replaced Daniel Pinto, who scored the team's opening goal. Club Lyon, who have now won all three of their League Cup games, hit back after the break with Daniel Arcila scoring the first of his two goals in the 50th minute, and Yannick Bright put Miami back in the lead, but Juan Dominguez leveled the score again before Arcila scored his second to clinch the win for the Mexican side. Lyon, the loss means Miami, who won once and lost twice during group play in the League's Cup, are mathematically eliminated from the knockout round. Last year, Messi and Inter Miami made it all the way to the final before losing to Seattle Sounders. Now, Miami won its first League Cup game against Atletico San Luis, but lost Saturday to Monterrey with Messi away at the memorial for his father. And Inter Miami midfielder Yannick Bright admitted the squad was surprised to see Messi arriving at the club's facilities ahead of Wednesday's match. Difficult one, but the man said, okay, look, I'll just try. Let me try and see if he can put this behind me. But again, remember, Messi said that he doesn't know how long he can continue playing football due to the passing of his father. We'll see. All right, now let's wrap things up in Europe. Where Paris Saint-Germain made it back-to-back UEFA Super Cup titles after a narrow 2-1 victory over spirited Aston Villa. PSG do is a 62nd minute winner after a video assistant referee VAR checked off for offside that sealed the success for the Champions League holders in Salzburg. Kvicha Varaskelia thumped in a delightful 20th minute opener for PSG before Villa's Bran Majo announced himself in fine style with a 45th minute level. At the 17-year-old striker became the youngest scorer in the Super Cup when he struck in on his debut at the Red Bull Arena in Salzburg. And Villa, playing in the Super Cup after winning the Europa League in May, had their chances of forcing PSG keeper Matvei Safonov into solid saves. But defeat meant boss Unai Emery has now lost all four of his Super Cup finals in the competition after also missing out with previous clubs Sevilla and Villarreal. Now, Somali official Omar Atan made history as the first non-European referee to take charge of the contest, having been denied entry into the United States for this Summer World Cup. He said he was happy to be a part of that one.
4: I'm very, very happy for today. You know me, don't get it.
5: Congratulations to you, Omar Atan. All right, let's head on to WhatsApp this morning. And Joseph says, good morning, box-to-box midfielder. Congratulations to Paris Saint-Germain and my team United on their win yesterday. Well, United won via penalty shootout. It was a preseason game. They played a 1-1 draw in 90 minutes. And then the game was won via penalty shootout for Manchester United. Joshua Zegzi got the goal for United in that one. Arsenal also played out a 1-1 draw against Como. I think that should be possibly their final preseason game before, yes, that game on Sunday, which is the Community Shield against Manchester City. Marcelo Skelly, whose future at Arsenal a little bit up in the air, was the goal scorer for the Gunners. Eventually, they won via penalties as well. Let's head on to WhatsApp. Also, back to WhatsApp, where Enoch says, good morning, Nathan. Well, I think Chelsea did the right thing in setting Friday as the deadline for offers of £120 million or more from clubs interested in Enzo Fernandez. Hopefully, the deadline will bring an end to uncertainty over his future before the start of the new season. And the price is fair. If Elliot Anderson can go for £116 million, Morgan Rogers to Chelsea for £117 million, then Fernandez is worth more than that. Anyways, I hope he stays. Okay, let me not say anything. Another impressive display from PSG again. And at this pace, PSG is likely to win 3 Champions League titles in a row. And those players look very, very, very much hungry for more titles to be won. All right, Enoch and Joseph, thanks for being a part of it this beautiful morning. Let's wish the Super Falcons all the best later. Yes, definitely, we'll talk about them on Football Fans Time Show at 6:30 p.m. and the possibilities and the chances of both sides, the Super Falcons and the Banyana, who has the bigger chance of reaching the Inter-Confederation Playoffs come November-December 2026. Promises to be an exciting talk, an exciting show later. But the pre-show starts at 6:20 p.m. The Black Genius, the box-to-box midfielder, as well as the Big Des, and maybe another other members of the Super Duper Squad. For now, I hand you back to Sophie on the Good Morning Nigeria show, Nigeria's number one hit music station, Cool FM 96.9. Signing out is Nathan, the box-to-box midfielder, the man who is a colossus in midfield, who covers every blade of grass and hits the opposition box with devastating effects on lacing the boots of Clarence Seedorf and Yaya Toure, so my feet can get some air. Take care of yourselves. As always, in Spanish, cuídate. I'm out.

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Another man that needs no introduction, man like Vic Tony, slick, what a jam and a half. Love it, love it, love it. It's 96.9, your number one hit music station. Ladies and gentlemen, we now have a date. Vic Tony says he's putting on the body of work on the 21st of August. Yeah, yeah, yeah, yeah, yeah. So far, we have two songs from the upcoming project, Fresh and Slick, but it says more.